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We roll through 10 in a row. That was Jordan. My name is Rachel, by the way. And I tell you what, this sounds like the greatest station on the planet, like most of the time, but especially this week, too. With everything we've got going on, it is worth your while to listen 24/7, 93.7 K Country.

0: 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Win it before you can buy them? Yeah, because it happens again tomorrow. We're totally rocking this week. 93.7 K Country hooking you up.
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Hi, I'm Rachel, and it's true. You can win with the exclusive K-Country concert ticket window tomorrow to go see Kenny Chesney. It's huge. Oh, my gosh. We're so excited about this. Raymond James Stadium, April 24th. You listen to us. You know you're definitely going. All right? Yeah, for sure. Tomorrow morning, listen for the one and only exclusive K-Country concert ticket window to fly open so you can go to the Original Vibe Room Tour next year along with Eric Church, Sheryl Crow, Graylin James, and yeah, it's all happening. Remember to be caller number 10, and it starts at 6 a.m. tomorrow, 93.7 K-Country. K-Country's forecast from the WCJB TV 21st Alert Weather Center. Lows tonight in the low to mid-70s, highs tomorrow in the mid to upper 80s, and lows tomorrow night in the low to mid-70s. For all the current weather conditions, log on to 352today.com, your community connection. 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

We roll through 10 in a row. We give away Kenny Chesney tickets, Blake Shelton staycations, and Tim McGraw tickets, too. Oh, my gosh. This is absolutely huge. If you did not know this, I can tell you who won those Tim McGraw tickets, and that was Tempa from Ocala today. 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

0: 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K-Country's forecast from the WCJB TV 21st Alert Weather Center. Lows tonight in low to mid-70s, highs tomorrow mid to upper 80s, and lows tomorrow night in the low to mid-70s. For all the current weather conditions, log on to 352today.com, your community connection.
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1: We got $200 in gas. 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Yep, it all starts again tomorrow morning at 7:15 with the Mr. Bob Morning Show. I'm Rachel, doing 10 in a row next, 93.7 K Country.
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Morgan Wallen is supposed to announce a tour soon. I wonder who will be on that ride this time. Last time it was Zach John King. Here he is now, 93.7 K Country. Get to drinking.

Their latest album is available. Tickets, yeah, those are on sale now, too. I'm Rachel, 93.7 K Country. We played Dan and Shay. Gavin Adcock is on the way.

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Hi, I'm Rachel, and I want to say hello and congratulations to all of our Kenny Chesney concert ticket window winners. Oh my gosh, we had so many today. Bonnie from Newberry was a winner. Rochelle from Brooker was a winner. Stephanie from Ocala was a winner. We also had Kendall from Archer as the winner today. Yes, and more coming. I know we got another full day of it right here on 93.7 K Country. Remember, you are listening for that K Country concert ticket window to fly open. Caller number 10, you're going to see Kenny Chesney. Win them before you can buy them tickets. K-Country's forecast from the WCJB TV 21st Alert Weather Center. We'll look for lows tonight in the mid-70s, highs tomorrow in the mid to upper 80s, and lows tomorrow night in low to mid-70s. For all the current weather conditions, log on to 352today.com, your community connection.

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0: I'm Rachel, and it's true. You can win with the exclusive K-Country concert ticket window tomorrow to go see Kenny Chesney. It's huge. Oh, my gosh. We're so excited about this. Raymond James Stadium, April 24th. You listen to us, you know you're definitely going. All right? Yeah, for sure. 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K-Country's forecast from the WCJB TV 20 First Alert Weather Center. Lows tonight in the low to mid-70s, highs tomorrow in the mid to upper 80s, and lows tomorrow night in the low to mid-70s. For all the current weather conditions, log on to 352today.com, your community connection.
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1: Yeah, I've been sitting around playing them haggard sounds, running them memories up, take me back to a square body truck. 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

0: country am I in?
1: It doesn't matter. It's 5 o'clock somewhere.
0: It's always on 5 in Margaritaville, come to think of it.
1: Yeah, I heard that.
0: You've been there, haven't you?
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1: It's time for Music City Now, coming from Nashville, Tennessee. Here's your host, Jessica Wade.
2: You found us. Music City Now is on. And Stella Lefty is too. Our Spotlight Track of the Week starts us off. 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

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It's sponsored by Atlantic Outpost. That is our spotlight track of the week. Up now, a super group. It's Hardy featuring Eric Church, Morgan Wallen, and Tim McGraw. 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

MacArthur. So good. That's Hardy featuring Eric Church, Morgan Wallen, and Tim McGraw. And it's sponsored by Big Loud. All right, over now to Cole Goodwin. Love this guy. Howdy is sponsored by Nashville Harbor.

That's a country song right there. It's called Howdy. His name is Cole Goodwin, and it's sponsored by Nashville Harbor. Now we've got Caroline Jones. She's a member of the Zac Brown Band. You're It For Me, Honey is sponsored by Nashville Harbor.

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Family Man, that's Trey Pendley, and it's sponsored by Leo 33. 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

0: nothing on you. Isn't that good?
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0: His name is Jet Jurgensmeyer, and you're going to know him. That's sponsored by Simba Entertainment. You're going to love this next one, Ian Munsick. Love is Blind, sponsored by Triple Tigers.

0: Love is Blind. Love that song, Ian Munsick. And it's sponsored by Triple Tigers.
1: Baby, love is blind.
0: Okay, time for a duet. Carly Pearson, Riley Green. If I don't leave, I'm gonna stay. It's sponsored by BMG Nashville.

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9: Oh, we're doing it now. Cole Goodwin is here. This is his latest. It's called Howdy. Have mercy, looky there. It's sponsored by Nashville Harbor.

0: with her.
1: Howdy. That's Cole Goodwin. It's sponsored by Nashville Harbor. Okay, we turn now to our spotlight track of the week. 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On a track.

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Turning to Zach Top, South of Sanity. It's sponsored by Leo 33.

That's Zach Top, and it's sponsored by Leo 33. Our buddy Blake Shelton is next on Music City Now. His thoughtful, "Let Him In Anyway," is sponsored by BMG Nashville. Hey,

There's Blake Shelton's Let Him In Anyway. It's beautiful. It's sponsored by BMG Nashville. All right, fresh from Hardy next. It's MacArthur. It's a story song, and it features Eric Church and Tim McGraw and Morgan Wallen. 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

0: for me, honey. It's so good. It's Caroline Jones, sponsored by Nashville Harbor. So we've wrapped up this edition of Music City Now. Thank you for listening. We'll catch you next time.
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10: 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Show me the money.
11: Wow, this is the big show? I didn't know that.
12: I mean, that's like a lot of pressure. But hey, it's Friday Eve, Mr. Rob.
11: It is, Crystal. Yes, it is. Yay.
12: I know.
11: Well, we do have a lot of big things going on today.
12: Oh, yeah.
11: We got, Tim McGraw tickets to give away. Mm-hmm. Waiting before you can buy them, Kenny Chesney concert tickets. We got the staycation keywords coming up.
12: Yeah.
11: It's like, I'm out of breath already.
12: I know. Get your pens and papers ready for those times when we give them to you.
11: Because sometimes I get confused what times they
12: are.
11: It's like,
12: keep
11: what?
12: Track.
11: Yeah,
12: Blake
11: right.
12: Shelton on one,
11: yeah,
12: Kenny on the other.
11: Absolutely right. So get ready for a big day for you to win a bunch of free stuff.
12: Yeah.
11: That keyword is free. Doesn't cost you anything.
12: Nope, just listening.
11: Just your ears. That's it. Mm-hmm. Your Sugar Land, K-Country.

0: Morgan Wallen, 93.7 K Country, taking a little bit of time off, I would imagine, because he was busy for a while there. Now it's like he's looking at 27 going, okay, start it all over again.
1: He's already on holiday.
0: Yeah, that's right. Hello there. Well, you know, in fact, gosh, he did all these stadium shows. He did here in the swamp, two days.
1: I go one day to a concert and I'm exhausted for a week.
0: Right.
1: I can't imagine at that level every weekend or, you know, almost every night.
0: Exactly. Depending. Yeah, really.
1: Yeah, no.
0: No doubt. Even though, you know, hey, you got people helping you do everything, but no, it's still like.
1: It's still exhausting.
0: You're the performer. You're out there, you know, going crazy for a couple of hours on stage, and then you get to do it again the next night. It's like.
1: Right.
0: Stadium shows, big crowds, huge. Wow.
1: Yeah, and if you're tired during the day, you're sleeping on a bus that probably doesn't have the best mattress.
0: And I know you're probably all saying, well, look at the money he's getting, you guys.
1: 100%.
0: It's like, yeah, but still, he's working his tail off, okay?
1: Yeah.
0: As they all are, not just Morgan Wallen. You know,
1: no. So, boy,
0: but
1: no.
0: We
1: are throwing our money at him.
0: A lot of it. Well, there's a lot of shows 100%. Already for 27. I mean, look, we got Win It Before You Can Buy Him tickets to see Kenny Chesney later on today,
1: mm-hmm.
0: later on this morning, all day long today, too. And it's like, that's not until April, April 24th.
1: But
0: it's like, wait a minute, it's September.
1: Right. Remember when we were teasing the Morgan Wallen coming to Gainesville
0: and then
1: Rock the Country? All that's behind us now.
0: That's right. So it's like wow. So I think they're just going out further and further. You know, okay, here's 2027.

0: April. It's like, okay, it'll be what? Spring.
1: But you know what I'm noticing? The older the artist gets, the further out they're planning their life. Seriously. Morgan announces, I'm going on tour tomorrow. Garth Brooks, he's had time. He's been on relaxed time for a couple of years.
0: Yes.
1: So he can do pop-ups all the time. But everyone else, they're like, I need a break. I'm going to schedule it for next year.
0: That's right. Well, welcome to the 5:30 a.m. Club. Already working a wreck in Gainesville, huh?
1: Yeah, this is on West Newberry Road and Northwest 113th Street. Right there at that intersection, there is a accident. So it's causing some roadblocks this morning. May not be too busy right now, but it's as soon as people start waking up.
0: Yeah, give yourself some time this morning.
2: 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The 5:30 a.m. Club with the Mr. Bob Morning Show on 93.7 K-Country.
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7: Partly sunny skies for today. A little breezy at times as highs will reach the upper 80s. Winds could gust in the 15 to 20, even 25 mile per hour range. Tonight, we're partly cloudy. Lows settling into the lower 70s. Good mix of sun and clouds on Friday. Smaller chance for an afternoon storm popping up as highs reach the upper 80s and lower 90s. From the TV 20 First Alert Weather Center, I'm meteorologist AJ Willie on 93.7 K-Country.
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5: Yeah, I was like, what is that all about? So we're going to get more wind today.
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0: Ken and Chesney. How about it? Oh, we're going to carry on. And we're going to carry on with a lot of fun and a lot of great music at the Ray J.
1: Yeah, April 24th.
0: Yeah, win them before you can buy them. That's happening later on this morning. Here, let's line it up for what's going on today. We got the Mr. Bob and Crystal Quick Poll going on right now on our Facebook fan page. The question is, which local place always has better parking than you expect?
1: Okay. It's such a true thing, anymore.
0: Keep that in mind. And, of course, we'll get through the 6 o'clock hour together, all kinds of stuff going on. Then 7 o'clock, it starts hitting. Yeah, it does. 7 o'clock, we got National Pet Bird Day. Just want to pass along. Just think about that. Not the one, not the bird that you do with your hand, okay? You know what I'm saying?
1: Like a real bird.
0: No, not that one, you know?
1: Oh, not that bird. A real bird.
0: That's right.
1: With wings.
0: And we have the K-Country Concert Staycation keyword coming up at 7:15. We'll give you that keyword. You enter it at our website before the hour's out, and you're qualified to see Blake Shelton downstate in Hollywood. A couple nights, hotel accommodations. $200 in fuel, too. Mm-hmm. So get you there. So that's happening, and we'll give you the other times of today. The only times we do this, the only time we do it, we'll give you the other times that more keywords pop up.
1: Right, because each keyword is one entry, so the more you enter them, the better your odds are. We know you're working. You got stuff to do. So
0: yep,
1: as many as you can.
0: Sure. Then around 7:30, we got the K-Country Morning Mindbender. This one, it's the Tim edition.
1: Tim McGraw.
0: Yeah, yeah, it'll be a question about Tim McGraw. You're like, okay.
1: Yeah, get ready. Brush up.
0: And then, of course, 8 o'clock, here's what's going on. Kenny Chesney. Oh, man, the exclusive K-Country concert ticket window will open up for win them before you can buy them tickets to see him on April 24th at the Ray J.
1: Yeah, and Eric Church is going to be there.
0: Oh, yeah.
1: Sheryl Crow.
0: Uh-huh. And Graylin James.
1: Thank you.

0: And James is just still saying to himself, how did I get on this bill?
1: He's thriving. Yes. He's literally, his mom's dream, just with Sheryl Crow, is probably on that as well.
0: So we got a lot of stuff going on today, and it goes on all day today, too, from 93.7 K Country. 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
0: Comes to mind with regards to, you know, parking all over the place, North Central Florida. You know, it's always a weird thing. Which local place always has better parking than you would expect? It's on our Facebook fan page. You can comment there. Tony always has something to say. Tony says, hey, Tony, where's the donuts? Okay, listen to me. I'm kidding. He brought us, what, 24 donuts one time, didn't he?
1: A few times.
0: Thank you, Tony. Yeah, he's a good man. He said, none. They all have terrible specialty. They all terrible specialty when they put golf cart parking. This is not the Villages, you know?
1: No, it is true. All of a sudden in Ocala. And not over by On Top of the World where everyone's driving golf carts there too.
0: Yeah, exactly.
1: But it's everywhere now.
0: It really is. You know, you have all these golf cart parking spaces and you think, well, I've seen people with their regular vehicles park there. You know what? And I don't go, what are you doing? I just go, oh, good for you.
1: If my car fit there, I wish.
0: Yeah, exactly. So what do you think? Which local place always has better parking than you'd really expect? We'd love to hear from you, too. You can text 877-937-7883 with Lainey Wilson.

0: took moving on.
1: Josh Ross. Said it right that time, huh? All right, yeah. Thank you so much.
2: You slowed down.
1: I worked on it all night long.
2: Yeah.
1: I could probably say it fast.
2: Mm.
1: Josh Ross.
2: I mean, yeah. It's one of those. It's right, a song. It's a name that he literally makes you stop, pause, and actually enunciate it.
1: It's like, yeah. I'm sure people, when he was in school and all that, you know, in Canada, because he's a Canadian. You know,
2: oh, that's right, with accents?
1: Oh, yeah. So, you know, what are you going to do? So, yeah. Josh Ross sounded pretty good there. Yeah. Has a couple of number ones now.
2: Yeah.
1: He's doing pretty good. He's at one of our K-Country Acoustic Concerts.
2: Our 40th.
1: Was that your first one?
2: No, that was
1: I keep
2: was
1: asking
2: Tucker.
1: You this, don't I? Okay.
2: Yeah, because here's the thing. Josh was supposed to be at the 39th.
1: But that was the year
2: we had the hurricane.
1: Oh,
2: so he came with Tucker that fall.
1: That's right, yeah. So Josh Ross made it good.
2: He did make good.
1: Yeah. Another group said, nah, we're never coming. It's like, okay, well, all right.
2: Well, we haven't really heard a whole lot from that group either.
1: No, we haven't, That's why.
2: We'll just leave it at that.
1: Okay. Yeah. Oh, hello, 6 o'clock snoozers. Welcome to the world. We're already starting

0: off with a wreck? Is that what's going on? Blur block?
1: This is actually in Gainesville on West Newberry Road and Northwest 115th Street. There's an accident that just happened literally like 30 minutes ago. And it's still blocking the westbound lanes.
0: I know this is coming up in quite a bit. Well, 7:30, we've got tickets to see this guy in concert September 25th.
1: Mm-hmm.
0: That's a week from tomorrow?
1: Yeah, actually it is.
0: It's Tim McGraw in K-Country. You said

0: 93.7 K Country. Tim McGraw, Live Like You Were Dying. You know, I actually watched that video over the weekend. It was when he debuted it years ago on the CMA award show. It was like, whoa, man.
1: Wow, is it the first CMA award show?
0: And I'm kidding. Tim, did you hear that, Tim McGraw? Did you hear that coming from that young whippersnapper over there?
1: Listen, he ages like fine wine. It doesn't matter. He'd be like, I'll take the compliment.
0: But that that part where, you know, he holds that note, goes, woo, it's, yeah, he did that on the show, too. I mean, he nailed it, man.
1: Yeah.
0: He was a young buck, too, because I went back and, whoa, boy, Tim, you're looking, wow, back in the day.
1: He's definitely one. If you go to a

0: show. It's a very romantic show. It's high energy as well.
1: It is, yeah.
0: But it has those very romantic moments.
1: Yeah.
0: So just be warned.
1: And when he sings that song, he still hits that note.
0: Yep.
1: And he still goes, woo! Because I think he's celebrating. I made it through it again.
0: I'm done, did it.
1: And we've got tickets for you to win coming up around 7:30 with the K-Country Morning Mindbender, Tim in concert at the Mid-Florida Amphitheater, better known as the Tampa Amp to some of us.
0: Mm-hmm.
1: And that's a week from this Friday. How about that? Whew.
0: Yeah, and speaking of the Tampa Amp, Mike in Leesburg, because we were talking about this morning's quick poll, where best parking, you know, in local spots.
1: Uh-huh.
0: And Mike says, surprisingly, the Mid-Florida Credit Amphitheater in Tampa actually has really good parking for their events. They have it very well figured out.
1: Everyone
0: could take a page from Mid-Florida. I 100% agree.
1: He's absolutely right. Yeah, so that they've got that down pat.
0: Mm-hmm.
1: So some places are like, oh, buddy, what the heck? I got to go drive. I got to go to that concert there.
0: You want me to walk where?
1: Yeah, I know. It's like, whew. Yeah.
0: That's in Miami. Be careful. Hard Rock.
1: It'll
0: get it to you.
1: There's that one. And oh, let me tell you what you got to pay for when you go to the Ray J.
0: Forget about it. Forget the pirate ship.
1: Yes, that's right.
0: Sometimes I really do want to forget the pirate ship.
1: Oh, man, I tell you, it's like, how much am I going to park? What? And pay what? And where am I parking? I'm parking, 3 acres away?
0: Yeah, you got to park and then take an Uber to get to the building.
1: Yeah, you do. So that is on our Mr. Bob and Crystal quick poll going on. Which local place always has better parking than you'd expect? We'd love to hear from you, 877-937-7883. Or, of course, you can post on our Facebook fan page. It's there for you. This is coming up. We have so much stuff going on today.
0: Yeah. I mean, this week, it's packed.
1: We have this coming up at 7:15. And, what is it? This here.
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0: K-Country's forecast from the WCJB TV 20 First Alert Weather Center.
1: A good mix of sun and clouds for today. A little breezy at times, mainly in the afternoon, as winds gust in the 15 to 20, even 25 mile per hour range. High temperatures today into the upper 80s. Tonight, we're partly cloudy. Lows are in the lower 70s. Chance for some storms popping up by Friday. Still a very low chance, though. We're mostly sunny overall as highs reach the upper 80s and lower 90s. From the TV 20 First Alert Weather Center, I'm meteorologist AJ Willey on 93.7 K-Country.
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0: All right, so at the moment, FHP is only showing, still happening, that roadblock in Gainesville. Westbound lanes at West Newberry Road and Northwest 115th Street. An accident causing some delays there.
3: Yeah, give yourself some time this morning. Ooh, boy, all right. Busy area. Here's Nate Smith, a little whiskey on you, 93.7 K-Country.

0: 93.7 K Country, Blake Shelton. Let him in anyway. We're going to let you in on some keywords coming up in less than an hour now. It's 6:23 right now, coming up at 7:15. The exclusive K Country concert staycation will fire off and seeing maybe Blake Shelton downstate in Hollywood, huh?
1: Yeah, tickets to the show, two-night hotel accommodations.
0: Yeah, and $200 in fuel for you, getting you there in style.
1: That's a nice little package.
0: Like, a little road trip, just go, okay, let's head on down to Miami.
1: And it's a weekend show.
0: Yeah, it is. Saturday night.
1: It's perfect.
0: At the Hard Rock?
1: Right.
0: Come on now. You're like going, oh, thank
1: you. And it's right
0: cool.
1: before the holidays. Yeah. All those kicking off. It's a great time.
0: Yeah, so check that out. How about we got your keyword coming up at 7:15. We give you until the end of the hour, till 8 o'clock.
1: Mm-hmm.
0: You know, at 7:15. Yeah, plenty of time to enter that at our website and get qualified. Simple as that. Mm-hmm. Then we give you the other keyword hours of the day. The only time we do it, because the keywords do change, you can enter it again, huh?
1: Yeah, so each keyword is one entry for you, essentially.
0: That's how it's done right there. So it's

0: Luke Combs, woo! Cold as you, girl. From 93.7 K Country, today's best country. You live it, we play it. How about this? I don't know, they're rushing the seasons. The dreaded day.
1: You just saw this? Yeah. I mean, listen, our pumpkin spice friends were rushing it in mid-August.
0: Yes, they were. But now the holiday shopping season kicks off on October 6th.
1: What do you mean? Target, the whole year's not the season?
0: It's Target, Walmart, and all of them are now saying, yep, there you go, October 6th. Yeah, it's beginning to look a lot like Christmas. You're like going to go, no, stop it.
1: Yeah, I need Halloween to happen first and Thanksgiving. We all know Thanksgiving's my favorite holiday.
0: I like it too.
1: I'm putting the Christmas tree up on October 1st.
0: Are you
1: I'm dressing the house up as Christmas for Halloween.
0: You and Target, Walmart.
1: Why not? If you can't beat them, join them.
0: Well, you know, you could have the holiday tree year round, I guess, like you're going to do. There you go.
1: Right. It's the Grinch tree this year.
0: Because the one
1: that Maria made me go with her the next day after Christmas.
0: And it was
1: the last one on the stand. And she was just like, we're taking it.
0: Well, yeah, well, going, you know, like, I even did a video, you know, Lowe's, you walk into Lowe's and there you have all this Halloween stuff. And now, whoa, there's, you're sneaking some Christmas stuff in there now. Mm-mm. It's like, wait a minute, I just in here for some tools. Okay. What's going
1: Wrong
0: on?
1: Wrong story. You should try Ace or Lowe's. Well, I guess they all have Christmas stuff too.
0: Well, they do. Well, I was at Ace and I didn't see it in Ace though.
1: Okay. I saw it at Sam's.
0: Oh, okay.
1: Sam's. They have the inflatables and everything.
0: Then you got Hobby Lobby. They're already into what? Next Easter.
1: That's what Hobby Lobby was made for though. They are the only ones that get the hall pass and the Christmas store.
0: Yeah. Well, right. Because, you know, well, the Hobby Lobby is, well, it's for crafters, basically. And they're always a season ahead, if not sometimes two.
1: Yeah, because they got to make stuff.
0: Yeah, they do. How about it?
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1: Thank you for calling Adulthood. How may I disappoint you today?
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1: That's normal.
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0: start getting busy there.
1: Yeah, if you're going through there, let us know. One of our traffic spotters, 877-937-7883. What's going on there now?
0: Yeah.
1: Been going on for a while now.
0: Yeah, at least an hour.
1: How about that? There's this woman who has, she's actually discovered a free money hack.
0: Oh, please tell me. I
1: saw it on TikTok, so I'll share it with you. It's like, What? Are you kidding me? A couple minutes from 93.7 K Country. Partly sunny today. Highs in the upper 80s. Going to get a little breezy, too, today.
0: Can't wait.
1: No boy. Here we go.

0: 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You live it, we play it, and we've got this guy. Man, it was a good night.
1: Such
0: at our 43rd K Country acoustic concert. It's Jacob Hackworth. Check this out.

0: 93.7 K Country. Jacob Hackworth. Now, you know, you say, oh, you kind of envision him as, not like Jacob. You know, Jacob's a big dude, man. He said he was a bouncer at one time.
1: Yeah.
0: And you get that voice and you're like, wow, he's got this nice little sweet voice and all that kind of stuff. But then he says, you know what? I also wrote Bailey Zimmerman's Rockin' a Hard Place. And he sang that. It's like, well, that sweetness went away.
1: Mm-hmm.
0: He's like, whoa, buddy, what's going on there?
1: Yeah, it was funny because at one point he was the one like singing all these like deep, broken hearted songs.
0: Yes.
1: He's like, man, someone else sing a heartbreak song, please?
0: Yeah, yes. So he was at our 43rd K Country Acoustic Concert. It was a great night.
1: It was.
0: It was very entertaining. And, in fact, he's on our listener advisory board, too, that song right there. If you want to keep hearing that, we'll vote on it. So, yeah, we want. It's our music survey.
1: It's a vibe. I got to talk with him, I told him it sounded very country Hawaiian.
0: Oh.
1: It has like a I don't know. It just, to me.
0: That's right. And he said, well, that's right. And then he said, and then you started eating like pineapple after that. It was amazing.
1: He's like, I'm neighbors with Tucker Wetmore. I said, we're besties.
0: So our listener advisory board's at our website. Check it out at 937kcountry.com/lab. 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Simple as that. How about that? So here's this woman who says, she came up with a little bit of a hack.
1: Okay.
0: It's a free money hack. Free money is in finger quotes.
1: Okay. Okay.
0: You're like, okay, what? It's got to do with Venmo. I found it on TikTok. I'm like, are you kidding me?
1: Venmo always has that service charge.
0: I use Venmo. And
1: you can Zelle. Just Zelle.
0: I use Zelle.
1: No one's charged anything.
0: Right.
1: I support.
0: I've used Zelle, too.
1: Yeah. I'll Venmo if I have to. But.
0: Now, Zelle is really cool. It goes from account to account. If you have Bank of America, boom, boom, boom. You know, it's like, that's cool.
1: Yeah. It even goes to account mine. So you can send me money.
0: Oh, I
1: from
0: can.
1: From America. Yeah, from
0: Why would
1: America.
0: I send you money?
1: No, I'm just saying.
0: Why would I do that?
1: If you ever felt like, you know, giving it away.
0: You send me money. No, wait a minute.
1: No, the other way around.
0: So this is what, she's a broke woman, and she discovered a free money hack. All right.
2: When your bank account's really low, all you really need to do is request every single man named Michael, Brandon, maybe like even a Brent on Venmo for a dollar. If you do that 1,000 times, you might end up with at least $500.
0: Yeah.
2: That's what we're doing right now.
0: Is that what you're doing right now?
1: That's called a scam and robbing.
0: It is. Truly.
1: It's so good. I wish I knew that when I was 21.
0: Here's Sawyer Brown from 93.7 K Country. What the heck, huh? She turned

0: You know, some girls do. I'll sit right there. Sawyer Brown from Years Gone By. We love those. You grew up with those. And we play today's best country. You live it. We play it. And boy, we're going to be playing a lot of stuff next hour. Phew. 6:47 right now. We're just trying to hold our breath a little bit and catch our breath,
1: no,
0: too.
1: No, I'm not holding my breath. Whew. I like to live.
0: Oh, man. We got a lot of stuff going on with the 7 o'clock hour. In fact, today is National Pet Bird Day, so keep that in mind.
1: Pet bird.
0: Pet bird day.
1: Like the wings.
0: Yeah, like, okay. Yeah, that's right. So we're going to ask you, yeah, do you know a talking bird that repeated something probably shouldn't be repeating, I guess.
1: It happens.
0: You get those birds, it's just all of a sudden it starts cussing or something like that. You're like,
1: oh, that would be mine.
0: You're like,
1: 100% that would be my bird.
0: And 7:15, we got the K-Country Concert Staycation Keyword for you with Blake Shelton downstate in Hollywood. How about that? That's coming up. And then at 7:30, we've got Tim McGraw concert tickets for you to win with K-Country Morning Mindbender, the Tim McGraw edition.
1: Yeah, right. He's going to be in Tampa next Friday.
0: Mm-hmm. There you go. And then we have Kenny Chesney tickets with our exclusive K-Country concert ticket window opening up somewhere in the 8 o'clock hour, like
2: 8:30.
0: So I'm What was that?
1: Jimmy?
0: Hey, Jimmy, was that you, Jimmy?
1: Wow.
0: No, you just shut
1: it was
0: up.
1: Like Optimus Prime.
2: 8:30.
0: So I'm like, okay. So there you go. And then all day long, this is crazy. It's the Kenny Chesney little ticket window opening up.
1: I mean, listen, those tickets don't go on sale till next week.
0: That's right.
1: You get them in advance, and trust me, the tickets are not going to be
0: cheap.
1: Win
0: them before you can buy them. That's what it's all about right there. April 24th of next year. See, we already did it.
1: Yeah,
0: 24th this year,
1: there.
0: So that's already gone. Yeah. So, man, how many months is that? It's 4 to 5, 6, 7? 7 months away?
1: It's a great gift for Christmas.
0: Absolutely right. Another great gift, Crystal's Corner on the way next, huh?
1: I don't know about that.
0: Okay.
1: But the 18th annual Opry Goes Pink in October has named their headline.
0: Oh, we'll find out after Zach Taub, South of Sanity.

0: Zach Top, south of Sanity, 93.7 K Country. Partly sunny today, highs in the upper 80s, maybe a little bit breezy. And I know we were working a wreck in Gainesville. What's going on now?
1: Actually, we did get an update. Let me double check on the text. It was from Kelly.
0: Thank you, Kelly.
1: Let me know that the vehicle, it's actually off to the side. It is down. One lane is open.
0: And this was
1: westbound. This is westbound on West Newberry.
0: Okay. So
1: obviously westbound.
0: Well, thank you, girl, for doing that. Appreciate you big time.
1: Yeah. Thank you.
0: Yeah. Our traffic spotters are the best. You know, you guys are out and about. You see something, let us know so we can let everybody else know, too. So, come on now. Let's get a little bit breezy today. I don't know. Yesterday, it cranked up a little bit.
1: I was like, oh, whoa, what's going on? I liked it. I like a nice, cool breeze. I want to be able to sit outside and not sweat.
0: Yeah, there you go. So, and there you go. There's your sweat report. Yep.
1: There's my sweat report.
0: That was pretty good.
2: Like that. Take a peek into the national scene with Crystal's Corner on 93.7 K Country.
1: Wow. Trouble in Honeymoon Island.
0: Oh, no. What?
1: Taylor Swift and Travis Kelce's schedules aren't syncing.
0: Oh, no. Oh, stop it.
1: They're not syncing. Well, obviously. He's out on the field. Taylor's trying to make her way back into country music. Of course they're not syncing. She's hanging out in Nashville. And he's where? In Kansas?
0: Yeah.
1: I don't know. I made that completely up, except for the fact that a source is saying that their schedules aren't syncing. Like, they're not waking up, you know, together. They've got... adulting is what they're doing, and they don't realize that honeymoon actually is over.
0: Sources say.
1: They'll figure it out after football season, just like every other couple who loves football during the season. So Luke Combs says that if people don't like country music, it's like basically saying you don't like bread.
0: Wow.
1: Here's what he said.
3: I've always thought for a long time that country music was like, has been stigmatized for a long time. You know, I remember growing up as a kid, you would ask somebody, well, what kind of music do you like? They'd be like, well, I like anything but country. They'd be like, saying you don't like country music is like saying you don't like bread. Have you tried the cheese kind? It's really good.
0: Yeah, well, how about
1: that? I love that. The fact that he compared country music to bread.
0: It's a bread.
1: But it is true. Why is it you ask people that? Like, oh, anything but country.
0: Anything but country.
1: First off, they pay my bills. So
0: that's right.
1: It.
0: Mine too.
1: So Megan Maroney is going to be headlining the Grand Ole Opry's 18th annual Opry Goes Pink event, which obviously is in support of Breast Cancer Awareness Month in October.
0: Mm-hmm.
1: But she's going to be doing that, which is nice. And she's also going to be flipping the barn from the regular colors that they had to the pink colors.
0: Oh, that's cool. Way to go, Megan.
1: She's perfect for it. The girl's always, you know, wearing pink.
0: Yep.
1: Celebrating a birthday today, Chiefs Patrick Mahone is 31, and NASCAR's Jamie Johnson is 51.
0: Happy birthday, boys.
1: For all the news from Nashville and more, go to 93.7kcountry.com.
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1: Hey, girl.

0: I think she's going to do all right, that Ella Langley. I think she's going to be fine. I think she's all right.
1: She's going to be phenomenal. Yes. One more week, and she's going to outdo Mariah Carey with All I Want for Christmas.
0: Isn't that something right there now?
1: Yeah.
0: Come on, Ella, make it happen, girl.
1: Listen, let's bring something fresh to that chart.
0: That's that, the Billboard Top 100?
1: Top 100. Yeah. She's the first country artist, female country artist, to even get up to the top.
0: Well, 326 and I-75, that's the truck stop area. What, man, there's a bunch of stuff going on. What's going on there?
1: I mean, there was an accident. I will say this, FHP is saying that it's on westbound.
0: Mm-hmm.
1: We did have some texts that were saying it was westbound, some were saying eastbound. It might have been a mistext, but either way, 325 at I-75.
0: 326 at I-75. All right.
1: Yes. Yeah. Something is happening there.
0: I-75. Okay, got it. So be aware of that. It's a busy, busy area right there.
1: Yeah.
0: And also, Kelly says that one is overturned still?
1: Yeah, the one in Gainesville on West Newberry Road and Northwest 115th Street. Mm. That's still happening.
0: Here's a guy who's in his early 20s. He's a Florida boy.
1: Madden.
0: And he was at our 43rd K-Country Acoustic Concert, Madden Metcalf, his latest in Kind of Paradise. Maybe

0: You know, when he sang that at our 43rd K Country acoustic concert, Mad Metcalf, everybody's swaying in their seats, just go, yeah, some kind of paradise. That's a snappy little song. Yeah.
1: I mean, listen, he has some swag. I will say this. He's got like Tucker Wetmore swag.
0: Yep. Mm-hmm.
1: Because, I mean, he had the shirt open, everything like Tucker,
0: yeah.
1: A little chain. I'll say, last see you. A little 21-year-old.
0: Yeah, about that right there. Mad Metcalf, Florida boy.
1: Yeah.
0: From the panhandle, huh?
1: And he hangs out here in Marion County.
0: He
1: was in Denali not too long ago.
0: Oh,
1: before
0: yeah.
1: Long before the show.
0: Oh, yeah. So Mad Metcalf, I think he's going to be a star.
1: I 100%. Mm-hmm. I think once the girls start getting eyes on him, because,
0: yeah.
1: You know, that's all it is.
0: And Kenny Whitmire, man, he was on fire, buddy.
1: I love him. He's the sweet one. He's like the dad.
0: Uh-huh, yeah, right.
1: At 25, he's the dad.
0: And Jacob Hackworth, he was, man, he's already been established as a songwriter, writing for Bailey Zimmerman's Rockin' Hard Place.
1: Mm-hmm.
0: You know, took that number one.
1: Mm. Yeah, on the road right now, opening for Tucker Wetmore, actually.
0: Yeah. And Jet Jurgensmeyer, now, he was a child star on Disney and all kinds of stuff. And now he's, what, like 21 years old?
1: He is. He has so much charisma.
0: And he is so good.
1: Yeah.
0: Whew,
1: and
0: man.
1: He will talk. But you can tell that the child acting is in there because he's been around the industry for so long he will talk. You just give him a microphone. He will keep talking.
0: Speaking of talking, it's National Pet Bird Day. Do you know a talking bird that repeated something that someone said and got that person in trouble? If so, what was said? I'm like, okay. We have Kim from Ocala now. Who was it?
2: It was at a pet store.
0: Okay.
2: My boss kept muttering under his breath, I need to fire so-and-so. And apparently he muttered it under his breath enough around Coco, who was the bird.
0: Okay.
2: And that the bird repeated it before he had a chance to fire so-and-so.
0: Oh, no.
2: And that's how they found out they were getting fired.
0: Oh,
2: Coco told them.
0: Coco told him.
1: That's worse than an email.
0: Coco. Man, what is going on there?
1: Coco breaking
0: heart. Right after the break, we got your first keyword today. Blake Shelton downstate.
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1: Really?
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1: Yeah.
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1: Hey, whoa, all right, there you go. Was that in the script?
0: No, I'm just saying, like, it would have been nice. I want a bonus.
1: Wow.
0: I was just really hurt.
1: That's good.
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2: Right. Partly sunny skies for today. A little breezy at times as highs will reach the upper 80s. Winds could gust in the 15 to 20, even 25 mile per hour range. Tonight, we're partly cloudy, lows settling into the lower 70s. Good mix of sun and clouds on Friday. Smaller chance for an afternoon storm popping up as highs reach the upper 80s and lower 90s. From the TV20 First Alert Weather Center, I'm meteorologist AJ Willie on 93.7 K-Country.
1: Are you ready for this?
0: I think so. It's a key word.
1: It is.
0: We're late.
1: Yeah, we're not late.
0: We're late to the party.
1: It's just a couple minutes. It's all right.
0: Someone says, they're late. They're late.
1: Wow. How much coffee you had over there? What's going on?
0: Honestly, this is new coffee. It might be a problem.
1: It might be. What's in that stuff? All right, I want some. Hey, it's the exclusive K-Country Concert Staycation Giveaway. Blake Shelton downstate in Hollywood at the Hard Rock, courtesy of Wheelhouse Nashville. Now, if you win this, comes with a pair of tickets to the Blake Shelton concert. Also, two nights hotel accommodations and $200 in fuel. So all you have to do is enter the keyword SOB, S-O-B, SOB, before the end of this hour at 93.7kickoffree.com/contest, and you're in for the grand prize drawing coming up on Monday, September 28th with us.
0: Mm-hmm.
1: Oh, how about that? That keyword again is SOB, S-O-B, SOB in a sentence, Crystal.
0: I wanted to sob this morning when I realized it wasn't Friday.
1: Me too. Yeah. That keyword again is SOB, S-O-B. Now we're going to have more keywords for you today, coming up around 11 this morning, middays with Lewis Stokes, around 2 this afternoon, around 5 this afternoon, and around 6 this afternoon, Big Red. How about that? All right. 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
0: Now, that's today. Do it before 12 o'clock, because after 12, you're not going to get it.
1: Today, that's right. Today is Thursday, so do it now.
0: Mm-hmm.
1: All right? And it has to be spelled K-L-U-B to the K-Country studio line, which is 877-937-7883. And get that bonus keyword at 12 noon today. How about it? Well, their church going to be opening up for Kenny Chesney.
0: What, in April?
1: We got tickets today at 8.

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0: Yeah, that song right there, Riley Green, Think Is You Drunk, is on our 93.7 K Country Listener Advisory Board, brought to you by Mike Scott Plumbing. 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
1: Right. You let your

0: voice be heard. You're always texting us when we're, oh, you're playing that sleepy song again.
1: That's what's going on.
0: Take the survey and let us know about the sleepy song.
1: You don't want to hear the sleepy songs anymore. They go away. That's what it's all about. Hey, everything fall is in one place, and that's at 352today.com. 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
0: Mm-hmm.
1: Loving that. Check that out when you get a chance. It's something else.
0: Mm-mm. It's got everything you need.
1: Yeah, coming up right after the break, Tim McGraw concert tickets with the K-Country Morning Mindbender. Stop the Madness.
0: Yeah, it's going to be in Tampa on the 25th, I hear.
1: Mm-hmm. 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
12: It's the K-Country Morning Mindbender. Now we're going to give you until 7:45 this morning to text us the correct answer to 877-937-7883. One qualifier will be randomly selected by our computer to win a pair of tickets to see Tim McGraw at the Mid-Florida Amphitheater on September 25th, a week from tomorrow.
13: Yeah. Okay. The parking's good.
12: Yep. It is good there. Yeah, right. We've learned that earlier. So what first name was Tim McGraw given at birth? It's not Tim.
13: Nope.
12: All right. Google is your friend.
13: Exactly.
12: And when you do this, you can't do a rain-shortened version of the name.
13: Correct. It's got to be the actual full first name.
12: Yes. What he was born with. It's on his birth certificate. You know what I'm saying now?
13: Right. Not the nickname of that name. Ah, there we go.
12: Oh, that was even better. How about that? What first name was Tim McGraw given at birth? All right. 877-937-7883. Plenty of time. It's 732. You got till 745 to pull over safely if you're driving. And go ahead and text the word. Now, here's the deal. If you won in the past 30 days, you can't play. Well, you can play, but you're not going to win, okay?
13: Right.
12: So, no
13: and
12: sense of playing.
13: Even if we call you, we don't know that.
12: Yeah.
13: So, you will still have to forfeit
12: something. Yeah, you'll be going, oh, can I give that to somebody? No, you can't do it.

0: 93.7 K Country. John Morgan, kid myself right there a little bit. Hey, we just announced a little bit ago, you got about five more minutes till 7:45 to 7:40 right now. That's why I did the math in my head for five more minutes.
1: I'm glad about one
0: that. Yeah, sob. S-O-B, is that it? Are we allowed to say it again? Oh, we can't say it again.
1: Oh, well, you didn't. It's okay.
0: Okay, well, sob is the word.
1: Right.
0: Well, yeah, we're allowed to say it again, aren't we?
1: Yeah, I mean, we're still in the hour.
0: Hey, Jimmy, are we allowed to say that again?
1: This one time.
0: Okay.
1: I feel like this one time we're allowed because, like, we're all off our rocker today.
0: Well, we gave you the key word. You know, it's
1: yeah.
0: Didn't we?
1: Yeah, we did. Okay. We did at 7:15.
0: 7:15, okay.
1: Yeah.
0: So.
1: I saw what happened, though.
0: Seven, okay.
1: So what had happened was Mr. Bob forgot that
0: I didn't forget the mind bender. That's still in there.
1: Right. Okay. That's what I was like, wait, I think our lines got crossed right now.
0: Sob, S-O-B. So you got, hey, you S-O-B, you know what I'm saying? What you got? S-O-B. Sob until 8 o'clock, all right?
1: Yeah, you got that until 8.
0: And then you got until 7:45 for the mind bender.
1: There we go.
0: There's too much stuff going on. Stop the madness.
1: We're still on Tuesday.
0: Yeah. First name of Tim McGraw given at birth. Okay. Y'all getting it.
1: Mm-hmm.
0: Y'all getting it.
1: You are actually. And some of you, you're getting it. It's just the spelling's a little off.
0: Google is your friend.
1: And
0: okay?
1: Timothy is not.
0: Not his first name. Like, his real first name. On his birth certificate. Come on now. Y'all get. You know how to Google. We're trying to give it to you.
1: No.
0: Why don't we just tell you what it is?
1: Hey, right, don't text us sob either. You got to do something else with that.
0: Okay. You want me to give it to you? I'll just give it to you.
1: The answer?
0: Yeah.
1: At this point, you might as well.
0: It's Samuel, okay?
1: Don't ask us tomorrow.
0: Yes. Ever again.
1: Answer right.
0: And spell it right.
1: Everyone get it in so you can win Tim McGraw tickets.
0: Yes. There you go.

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0: after all the bars are closed, we're going to go have the after party somewhere in somebody's house. It always happens, doesn't it? Yeah.
1: Always. Right. I miss those times.
0: Mm-hmm. 93.7 K-Country, we got for you Kenny Chesney concert tickets coming up next hour.
1: That's right. Win them before you can buy them. They don't even go on sale until next week.
0: Yeah, and Eric Church is going to be there.
1: Right. Sheryl Crow.
0: Yeah, and Graylin James. Okay, there you go.
2: Wow.
0: Yeah. That's April 24th.
1: Yeah, at the Raymond James Stadium.
0: Yeah, win them before you can buy them. What's up with that? That's got to go. We'll play the K-Country Morning Blind Minder. Let me hit the little minder bed thing here. Yeah. Should I see if we can stay focused this morning? If I gave you the answer.
1: Listen, I just started this Rise coffee. It's not helping staying focused.
0: But yeah, what's rubbing off on me, I think, I don't know. I got to blame it on something.
1: I mean, sure, why not? I'll be the fall guy.
0: That's right, yeah. So, well, a lot of y'all got in there after I gave you the correct answers.
1: a whole lot of you took advantage of that.
0: There you go. So let's call the one our computer chose. What it's all about here. All right.
3: Hello?
0: Hi, it's Mr. Bob and Crystal calling from K-Country. Who is this?
3: This is Tammy.
0: How are you doing?
3: I'm doing good.
0: Okay, well, what you doing right now? What's happening?
3: I'm driving to work.
0: Okay. What do you do? Where are you going to?
3: I'm a W.E. clerk at the Levy Clerk's office.
0: Oh, okay. Oh, awesome. Yeah. Well, we had the K-Country Morning Mind Bender question. What first name was Tim McGraw given at birth? And I gave it to you. Did you get it before I gave it to you?
3: I did. Okay. It was Samuel.
0: Samuel, yay! Way to go. Good job. Now, you got to go see Tim McGraw next Friday. How about that?
3: That's awesome.
0: Way to go. That's how that's done.
1: He's like, I gave it to you, so
0: well, yeah, well,
1: you should know it.
0: But actually, she got in before
1: she did.
0: I set
1: I
0: it
1: checked
0: up.
1: The time, and okay. It was long before you had said anything on air.
0: Well, then congratulations. That's how that's done right there from 93.7 K-Country. Got it going on all day.
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0: o'clock hour, you can win a brand new car. Isn't this great?
1: You're not. You're not going to win a car.
0: How about winning before you can buy them tickets to see Kenny Chesney, Eric Church, and Sheryl Crow and Graylin James in concert in Tampa?
1: That we do have, and you're going to need your own car.
0: Okay, you have to
1: get a friend.
0: Use your own car or buy a new car before you get there. You know, get the tickets and all that kind of stuff. I want to get your thoughts on this here at 93.7 K Country. Merriam-Webster has added 1,400 new words definitions to the online dictionary. Okay? That's 1,400 new words. I'm like,
1: they say online like they're actually going to print it out again.
0: Well, you know, they say new words, but then they give you this. The new entries cover artificial intelligence, social media. You know, they give you two words. It's like social media. That's not word. That's a word would be just like media or social.
1: Yep.
0: I'm just saying. I don't know. But they added dating. Dating wasn't on there at all before. Food, music, and internet culture. All right. So here's the newest trending words are, once again, they're two words, not just words. Okay. Not just one word. Vibe coding is one. Okay.
1: Vibe coding?
0: Vibe coding.
1: Okay. All right.
0: C-O-D-I-N-G. Yeah. Okay. Parasocial. One word. Parasocial.
1: What is wrong with our generation?
0: Another one is Mandela effect. That's two words. Okay. Look smacking.
1: Look smacking. I'm not sure we're getting the right word.
0: L-O-O-K-S-M-A-X-X-I-N-G. Looks maxing. Or is it look smaxing?
1: Maxing.
0: Looks maxing.
1: Okay. All right.
0: Rick roll is another one.
1: Rick roll.
0: Okay. And promposal. That's in there. That's 1,400 new words, and some of them are two words. So we were wondering, what word can't stand and why? What's a word you just can't stand?
1: All of those right there.
0: Oh.
1: A promposal is cute. I think those are actually adorable.
0: That's nice.
1: But
0: yeah, we'd love to hear from you.
1: All of those.
0: Shoot us a text. What words you just can't stand and why?

0: 93.7 K Country. That's Dylan Marlowe and Dylan Scott. Boys back home a little bit right there. On a Thursday, getting closer and closer to the ever-loving weekend. I don't know if it's just me. I don't know. But this week is dragging butt, you know, a little bit. I don't know why.
1: Yeah. Remember, I was living it a day in advance. It's Friday to me. I won't be here tomorrow.
0: That's right. You were. So, yeah, I don't know. This is kind of weird. We mentioned it earlier. But 1,400 new words with the Merriam-Webster online dictionary. I'm like, 1,400 words they found. Some of them are like, what?
1: They're made up. Why are we putting them in a dictionary? Who cares if only Gen Z knows what it means? What?
0: Exactly.
1: Responsibilities. We only know what it means.
0: So we actually Googled, you did. I'm just sitting over going, what is this? Look smacking?
1: Look smacking.
0: Look
1: maxi dress.
0: So all right.
1: Look
0: so,
1: maxing.
0: Look maxing.
1: So it's sometimes extreme and or unsafe to maximize one's physical attractiveness.
0: Oh, okay.
1: They can't just put Botox?
0: So we were wondering what word can't you stand and why? And why do you just, you can't stand it? Why? You know, if somebody uses it. You can call, text 877-937-7883. We have Marie from Ocala. Now, what's yours?
2: Okay, it's like nails on a chalkboard for me. I'm going to tell you exactly why this word bothers me. It's like nails on a chalkboard.
0: Okay, which one?
2: Invoked so many, like, gross images in my head that, like, I cannot stand this word, and that word is moist.
0: Moist, okay.
2: It always bothers me. Ever since I was a little kid, it was just, like, I don't know. The first time I remember hearing it was somebody handed me one of those little towelettes, and they had said that, you know, here, this is, I don't know what about that just triggered a gag reflex.
0: Okay, and it's moist, huh? Moist is
1: moist. Do you guys remember Mike Potter, TV20? He would always say it's moist out.
0: Yeah, that's right. He did all the time. He did, didn't he? How about that? What word can't you stand?

0: Bradley Gilbert, you did a Crystal's Corner video with him, didn't you?
1: I did. Just after right before he was releasing his new album.
0: Yeah, he's the kind of guy you just ask him a question. He's boom, off he goes.
1: He had a lot to say too that day. It was supposed to be a 10-minute scheduled interview because he had more ahead. We ran 30 minutes and it wasn't because of me.
0: Wow. He's going to be one of our staycation.
1: Yes.
0: Thing. Not just him alone.
1: No.
0: He's going to be with Kane Brown.
1: Mm-hmm.
0: About that?
1: Lee Bryce.
0: Oh, isn't that something?
1: I don't dance.
0: Ooh, down south a little bit right
1: They're
0: there
1: gonna
0: now.
1: They're going to be dancing.
0: Not yet, but that's on the way. Ooh. Yeah, the one we're doing right now is with some guy named Blake Shelton.
1: Yeah, I don't know. Some tall guy. I don't know.
0: That's right. With the Gay Country Concert Staycation. How about it? We got more keywords for you today. We gave you the other times. We can tell you what the next one is. All right. Mm-hmm. But we can't tell you all the rest of them because we do that at 7:15.
1: Right.
0: Okay. Next one is 11 this morning with Lewis Stokes.
1: With Lewis.
0: Okay. Middays with Lewis. He left me a note, said, please say my name. I said, okay. He did. He said,
1: I'm sure.
0: He
1: did.
0: Well, he leaves everybody notes around here about what's going on. Well, I don't know why he does that. But
1: yeah,
0: Like we don't know what's going on.
1: Note in the picture.
0: Here's where I'm going to be this weekend. It's like, okay, well, we know where you're going to be. You know, it's like he's, you know.
1: Like, I think I got an email.
0: It's all right, though. So, Merriam-Webster has added 1,400 new words and definitions to its online dictionary. We're like, oh, boy. But we were wondering, what word can't you stand and why? And why do you just, you know, you just don't like it that much? What's it all about if it's being used? You can call, you can text 877-937-7883. Crystal's laughing at some of the texts that we cannot say on the air.
1: I can't say any of these words, guys.
0: It's like, come on now.
1: I love you. I can't say it.
0: Yeah, well, there you go.
1: Last person, I don't have a name. I can't say it either.
0: That's right. Well, let me tell you, there's a word that, okay, Debbie and I are watching this series. It's three seasons. We just finished up season two.
1: What's the show?
0: Of Tyler Perry's, it's on Netflix. And it's called, it's a good one. It's called Beauty in Black.
1: Okay. All right.
0: And it's a really good show. It's really good.
1: You love Tyler Perry, though.
0: Yeah, but he's pretty good. You know, and usually he writes, you know, comedies, you know.
1: Uh-huh.
0: Madea and all that kind of stuff. You know, it's like, wait a minute. No.
1: This is a shocker.
0: Yeah. So it's about a family of pretty much gangsters. And, you know, the whole cast is basically of color.
1: Okay.
0: Okay. But they use the N-word talking to each other.
1: Yeah.
0: Yeah. Every time they just address each other, it's like, oh, so Debbie and I have been watching. It's a good show, but we're going, okay, we're going to start a drinking game. Every time they call each other the N-word, we're going to be drunk in about 5 minutes.
1: You're going to be drunk.
0: It's like,
1: you're going to be drunk.
0: I don't understand what I got to say. Why they have to say it that much to each other, but they do.
1: It's, you know, it's one of those words. It's just, it's in some households.
0: Yeah.
1: It's just, it's a natural word. It's, no big deal. It's like, hey, homie.
0: It's, hey, homie.
1: No, well, no, it ain't.
0: No, it ain't.
1: But,
0: no.
1: You know.
0: I do. Yeah, I do.
2: KP
0: time.
2: Hole is calling your name. Make sure you take us along. You're in 93.7 K Country.
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7: A good mix of sun and clouds for today. A little breezy at times, mainly in the afternoon, as winds gust in the 15 to 20, even 25 mile per hour range. High temperatures today into the upper 80s. Tonight, we're partly cloudy. Lows are in the lower 70s. Chance for some storms popping up by Friday. Still a very low chance, though. We're mostly sunny overall as highs reach the upper 80s and lower 90s. From the TV 20 First Alert Weather Center, I'm meteorologist AJ Willie on 93.7 K-Country.
8: How are we doing on the roads?
6: So, looks like I did get a text in from Kelly, and I also saw it on FHP in Gainesville. The westbound one lane is still blocked on West Newberry Road and Northwest 115th Street.
8: Yeah, okay.
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8: 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Oh, we did say this.
9: 8:30.
8: All right, that was...
6: Jimmy!
8: It's 8:16 right now. Jimmy, are you there?
6: Clearly.
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0: 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And it's brought to you by Mike Scott Plumbing. Takes you less than 5 minutes. Take that music survey. Let us know the music you want to hear here at K Country Land. And then once you're finished with taking that music survey, you're then qualified for $100 in groceries from Publix. Mm-hmm. That's how that's done right there. How about this? Yeah, we got this dictionary, Merriam-Webster dictionary, 1,400 words that they've added to their online dictionary. I'm like going, why? 1,400 words?
1: Evidently, they thought we needed it. I mean, you know, essentially, some of the words are just geared to generations. Some of the older words are geared to generations, but
0: sure.
1: I mean, some of the ones, that we're just making up words now.
0: Well, they had like promposals one. I mean, that's not that new.
1: Yeah, no, it's not.
0: It's not. So it's like, you know, so.
1: It's been out at least, what, 15 years,
0: yeah,
1: I would say?
0: At least,
1: it wasn't my generation of high school kids doing it, that's for sure.
0: Okay, so yeah, we were wondering what word can you, you just can't stand. You hear it, you go, man. Yeah, Kimmy from Lecanto. Now, which word is that?
2: I hate bro, but bro. Half the time kids say it or young people come in, and it sounds like they're saying bro.
0: Okay.
2: Bro. I said, excuse me? What are you saying? Bro. But it sounds like they're saying bro.
0: Bro.
2: Like, I hate that. Just say, don't even say it. Don't say that word. My granddaughter used to do that. Yo, bro.
0: Yo, bro, what's up? Yeah, what's happening?
1: It sounds more like an enunciation problem they're having.
0: or you get bruh, you know?
1: Bruh.
0: Hey, bruh.
1: You get me around my group of guy friends, my friends' husbands, I'm saying bro.
0: Oh, you are, huh?
1: Okay. Oh, 100%.
0: Well, that's all right.
1: Yeah.
0: Nothing wrong with that. Okay. That's cool. You know what else is nothing wrong with that? We got, win it before you can buy them, Kenny Chesney concert tickets with the exclusive Gate Country concert ticket window. It's going to open up right after the break.
1: Oh, you're even telling them exactly when. That's nice.
0: Well, then not after the break.
1: No, we're just.
0: Oh, can we do that?
1: We can do it whenever you want.
0: Oh, you want to do it right now? Not now. Maybe after the break.
1: Maybe after. We've already told some people 8:30.
0: Yeah. Well, okay.
1: Ish.
0: 8:24. Yeah. Should we talk it for another 5-6 minutes?
1: No one wants that.
0: Yeah, right. Hey, no gimmicks, just results. Florida multi-practice law firm Bogan Munns & Munns has served Central Florida's

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0: 93.7 K Country, Blake Shelton and Honeybee. How about that, man? He's heading back to The Voice, you know that?
1: Wait, stop.
0: Yeah, tonight.
1: Oh, no.
0: No. He's going to reunite with with Adam Levine, CeeLo Green, and Gwen Stefani for The Voice 30th season celebration. It's a one-hour retrospective, and it airs tonight.
1: Oh, so it's their cell. Okay, yeah. Because Riley Green's still going to be the judge, right? Riley Green's supposed to be on there.
0: No, this is the retrospect.
1: The retrospect.
0: They're going back. They're going to reminisce.
1: Yeah, right. No, I know that. But I got a little excited because I forever want Blake Shelton and Adam Levine to be judges again. So I got a little too excited.
0: I guess so. Yeah. Riley's real. He's going to be on there. Yeah. Riley Green, but not tonight.
1: Yeah.
0: Not tonight.
1: Yeah. It's all right. To watch it tonight for those two.
0: Okay. There you have it. But Blake Shelton's going to be downstate in Hollywood.
1: That's for sure.
0: Isn't that cool? Mm-hmm. Got to love that. In fact, we have our exclusive K-Country Concert Staycation giveaway going on. We have another shot at this for you, and I do believe it's going to be coming up later on this morning, around 11 this morning, mm-hmm. with Lewis Stokes and All Day Long today. Another keyword for you to get in on that. We got so many things happening, huh?
1: I know. And yeah, we still have the ticket window that's happening all day on top of that. But keep track. We've given you the times.
0: I tell you.
1: You should know right around when everything's going to be happening.
0: It's just crazy anymore. And we're looking for caller 10. Is that right?
1: Yes.
0: Hey, let's see what we got here. Hi, K-Country. Who's this?
2: Hello. Hi.
0: Hi. Who is this?
2: My name's Rochelle.
0: Rochelle, that's my name too.
1: It is not.
0: Yeah, Mr. Rochelle.
1: I mean, that would be cool.
0: That would be something else. Well, what you doing this morning?
2: I'm listening to you guys while I walk my dog.
0: Oh, that's nice.
1: What kind of dog?
0: Yeah.
2: I have a Bernie Doodle.
1: Aww.
0: Oh, very cool. And,

0: And which station is that you're listening to?
1: It's K-Country, of course.
0: Oh, there you go. Yeah.
2: She's like, just tell me. Tell me.
0: And Rochelle, you're caller 10.
1: Oh, my God.
0: Oh, calm down. You're scaring the dog.
2: Right, right. Make sure you're scaring the dog.
1: Yeah, he's looking at me.
2: Oh,
0: well, you're going to see Kenny Chesney, Eric Church, Sheryl Crow, and Graylin James in concert in Tampa, and you won them before you could buy them.
1: Oh, my God. I can't believe it.
0: Isn't that nice? So yeah, walking the dog. Dog's going, what are you doing?
2: I'm like, right, you psycho. Mom, calm down.
0: How about that? Well, we're going to do it again all day long. Your next chances to win again, win them before you can buy them, concert tickets coming up between 10 and 11 this morning, between 1 and 2 this afternoon, between 3 and 4 this afternoon, and between 4 and 5 this afternoon. Hopefully you wrote those down.
2: More times for you to write down.
0: The only time we're telling them. All right, there you go. So, yeah, get in on it. Today's Best Country, your concert connection station, too. We got so many we're doing. Whew, you live it, we play it. 93.7 K-Country. And Rochelle's going to see this guy opening up for Kenny Chesney. Is that right?
2: Yeah.
0: Ooh.
2: Oh, yeah.
0: Eric Church and Sheryl Crow. It's Graylin James. He's still to this day, he's going, how did I get on this tour? This is wonderful. His first effort right here.
3: Well, I didn't want to show up, but our families go way back. So when you said your vows, that's exactly where I sat. Thank God for open bars, because watching all this ain't easy. And in the middle of y'all's first dance.

0: 93.7 K-Country, going back a few out there with John Michael Montgomery and Be My Baby Tonight. He was at one of our K-Country acoustic concerts as well, without a doubt.
1: Oh, phew, yeah. Man.
0: Well, you've done 43 of them now, working on 44, is that
1: yeah.
0: right?
1: Yeah.
0: Should we do a 44th one?
1: By a show of hands. Didn't see any hands. No, I'm just kidding.
0: You know, we've been to Wendy's. I've been to the one right down the street here on the boulevard you know, several times, and one out on 200 as well, out by On Top of the World.
1: Have you tried their breakfast?
0: Not yet.
1: You should give it a try.
0: But Wendy's, back in the day, they actually banned the T-Rex burger, but it has returned in only one place, and it's not here. Okay? It's in Edmond, Oklahoma.
1: They banned it? Was it too many calories?
0: Well, yeah, well, here, the T-Rex burger... It cost, when they had it, cost $30, and it contains 3,000 calories. It consists of 9 beef patties, 9 slices of cheese.
1: Who's ordering that?
0: I don't know. It's good. So if you happen to be out in Oklahoma, in Edmond, Oklahoma, which is right by Oklahoma City itself, been there, done that, there's a sign on the restaurant's window that reads, quote, "Think you can take down the T-Rex? Prove it." And customers will receive an unknown prize if they can finish it in 10 minutes.
1: 10 minutes?
0: And an employee at the restaurant hinted, kind of said, well, the prize might be a voucher for a free meal. Wait a minute.
1: I'm not going to want to eat at your establishment for probably a good year after that.
0: That's right, man. 9 beef patties and 9 slices of cheese. $30, 3,000 calories. I don't know about that. Man, that hurts right there.
1: No.
0: Coming up next, we got Crystal's Corner. What's working on the corner?
1: Well, the Grand Ole Opry have named their headliner for their big Pinktober event.
0: Yeah, yeah. Kind of like

0: 93.7 K Country, his 23rd consecutive number one solo song. Isn't it like, whoa.
1: 23rd.
0: 23?
1: Watch out, Al Dean. He's catching up.
0: He's coming up, buddy. He's sneaking up on you.
1: 10 more behind you.
0: How about that? He said, and I dedicated that to my wife, Nicole. Oh. I'm like, isn't that nice?
1: She's like, buy me a house.
0: But yeah, buy me the bigger house.
1: I need the bigger house.
0: We only have a 2-2, dude. We got three kids. What's going on?
1: He says bonding. Seriously, though, that's legit right out of his mouth. But we're bonding. Yeah. I'll wait till they're bigger.
0: And she's going, I'll give you bonding.
1: Right.
0: I think that's what she's
1: going
0: to say.
1: Right. She's got to be going crazy with the three of them in a two-bedroom.
0: Well, yeah.
1: Got it.
0: She goes, dude, get off the bonding couch. Let's go.
1: Right.
0: You know, what are you doing?
1: We're going to go on the bus with you.
0: Exactly.
1: See how bonding you love.
0: How about that? Yeah, partly sunny today. Looks pretty good.
1: Oh, it's
0: there.
1: Real sunny.
0: Yeah, a high in the upper 80s. It may get a little breezy today, too. Well, that's all right. We'll take that. From 93.7 K Country, here we go now.
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1: Trouble in Honeymoon Island already.
0: Oh, what?
1: Taylor Swift and Travis Kelce's schedules are not syncing up.
0: Oh, say it ain't so.
1: Yeah, so the two are having problems because they, can't. I mean, football season started. Of course, Travis
0: the Chiefs.
1: Is busy.
0: Yeah.
1: He's got to make as much money as he possibly can right now because, think about it, though. When football ends, they got to do all this other crazy stuff.
0: Well, he's got to bank that money because when she starts writing songs about him and the marriage is over, boy, he better have some money in the bank.
1: Oh, no, you didn't hear? She's, nominated for an award in the CMAs. And I guarantee the Love album is going to be a country album.
0: I think you're right.
1: Yep, we already let her back in the door.
0: Oh, boy.
1: So Luke Combs says he complains when people say they don't like country music. It's like saying you don't like bread. Here's what he says.
3: I've always thought for a long time that country music has been stigmatized for a long time. You know, I remember growing up as a kid, you would ask somebody, well, what kind of music do you like? They'd be like, well, I like anything but country. It'd be like saying you don't like country music is like saying you don't like bread. Have you tried the cheese kind? It's really good.
0: cheese bread
1: is good.
0: It is good.
1: Try the cheese bread. Yeah, put a little garlic on there,
0: too. Oh, now you're talking.
1: So Megan Maroney is going to be the headline for the Grand Ole Opry's 18th annual Opry Goes Pink event.
0: Oh, cool.
1: So she's the one that's going to flip the lights and everything's going to go pink. And I think it's very appropriate. Megan Maroney is that star that you think of, the bright pink, the glitter and all that. So I love this for her.
0: You go, Megan.
1: Celebrating a birthday today, Chiefs Patrick Mahomes is 31.
0: Oh, all right.
1: Yeah, okay. And NASCAR's Jamie Johnson is 51.
0: Jimmy Johnson. You go, Jimmy.

0: I say Jamie. Oh, he's an artist. That's why. For all the news from Nashville and more, go to 93.7kcountry.com.
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0: 93.7 K Country. Drew Baldridge. Lee Bryce is going to be out and about with what? Kane Brown, huh?
1: Yeah, Kane Brown and Brantley Gilbert.
0: Oh, and that's going to be our second staycation. Mm-hmm. We're in number one right now. We haven't got to number two yet. Here is Lee Bryce, K Country Land.

0: in town for Rock the Country.
1: Yeah, Rock the Country.
0: And he's going to be on our fourth staycation, the one that's happening in 27. How about that?
1: Going with Cody and Jason Aldean.
0: Yeah, man, it's going to be something else. 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

0: come kiss me one more time.
1: Kane Brown, you know, we just mentioned that. He's going to be at, what, our second staycation?
2: Yeah, second staycation.
1: Phew, man.
2: With Lee Bryce and Brantley Gilbert.
1: Yeah, and Jason Aldean's going to be our fourth staycation.
2: We have so many.
1: Oh, yeah. Cody Johnson's going to be
2: They're
1: there.
2: They're all
1: John
2: on
1: Party.
2: Shows together.
1: Woo! I tell you, we got it going on. All these staycations, and it's free to you. 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

0: 93.7 K Country, Max McNown, and Better Me for You. Also in parentheses, Brown Eyes.
1: Okay. Yeah.
0: Pretty good.
1: I like that song.
0: Yeah, 10 in a row, today's best country. You live it, we play it. And we're going to play it again coming up around 11 this morning with Lewis Stokes. And all day long today, our exclusive K Country Concert Staycation giveaway, Blake Shelton Downstate in Hollywood. Comes with, what, two nights hotel accommodations, too?
1: Yeah, of course. We're plus tickets to the show.
0: Yeah, that's good.
1: And we know you need gas to get down there.
0: Oh, yeah. $200 in fuel for you. Whoa, buddy. So, once again, you hear that keyword coming up around 11. You got until the end of the hour. You got till noon to go ahead and enter it at our website at 937kickcountry.com and get qualified for the grand prize drawing.
1: Mm-hmm. Do it. Yeah, at least get one in, even if you're like, oh, but I never win anything. Well, you won't if you have that money and you don't play.
0: Yeah, because every time we do a new keyword, you can enter again. You can only enter once per keyword.
1: Correct.
0: So get in on that. Well, you get a chance, all right? Come
1: on. K-Country's forecast from the WCJB TV 20 First Alert Weather Center. Today, highs in the upper 80s. Tonight, lows in the low 70s. And tomorrow, highs in the upper 80s, close to 90. For all the current weather conditions, log on to 352today.com, your community connection.
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0: Hey, 93.7 Kate Country, Kenny Chesney in concert, I understand, huh?
1: Yeah, he's announced that tour. Going to be there, here at the Ray J, April 24th.
0: Yeah, and we've got Winter Before You Can Buy Him tickets all day long. Mm-hmm. Isn't that cool? Gotta love that. Next one coming up here shortly around between 10 and 11.
1: Oh, yeah.
0: Oh, with Lewis Stokes. Pretty nice. And how about that? We got our listener advisory board brought to you by Mike Scott Plumbing, and that's available for you at our website. Take this short music survey, and this is on there too, and get qualified for this.
1: $100 to Publix.
0: Yeah, I love that. It's Jordan Davis and his new one called Mess.

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0: 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We got another one for you coming up, tomorrow at 7 in the morning.
1: Oh, that's right, it's Friday.
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0: $25 gets you $50 to spend at Remington's Prime Steakhouse in Ocala on 27th. Oh,
1: I hear it's delicious. I've not gone there. Maybe I'll grab one of these deals. I mean, every dish is just fresh, made to order.
0: Oh, it's good stuff right there on Highway 27 in Ocala. Man, I tell you, get me some steak now, buddy.
1: Oh.
0: Ooh, $25 gets you $50 to spend.
1: What's up? I hear Chef Randall's incredible.
0: Mm-hmm, that's right. On the way next, Lewis Stokes. He's got another 10 in a row. Today's Best Country, You Live It, We Play It. Plus, win them before you can buy them. Kenny Chesney tickets between 10 and 11. When will it happen?
1: It happens all day.
0: Oh, yeah, with the exclusive K-Country concert ticket window opening up for you and free tickets. 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
1: They go on sale next Friday.
0: That's right, yeah, at KennyChesney.com. He's in next. Come on, Lewis.

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93.7 K Country from the movie Armageddon. Mark Chestnut, I don't want to miss the thing, but Aerosmith did it in the movie. Mark Chestnut, he was at Rock the Country in Ocala a couple of weekends back. I'm Lewis Stokes, K Country Cafe at 12 noon. Coming up in about 8 minutes, I'll tell you where the Ocala Metro CEP Business After Hours is today, starting at 5. It's at a golf course. That'll be fun. Got my golf attire on today. Hudson Westbrook, he was at Rock the Country as well. Painted You Pretty, his latest on K-Country.

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I'm Lewis Stokes. Good morning. Another 10 in a row. Got that coming up for you. Hang on for that. 12 noon K Country Cafe, lunchtime requests, birthday shout outs, and of course, we got prizes for caller 10. We got the Blake Shelton keyword coming up around 11 o'clock. 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Qualify to see Blake in Hollywood, Florida at Hard Rock on October 24th. Two-night hotel stay, $200 in gas. Oh, my. It's going to be pretty cool. And we got Winning Before You Combine Kenny Chesney concert tickets still to come this hour before 11. Well, tonight it's the Ocala CEP Business After Hours where you can go networking, and it's at the club at Iron Lake in Ocala, out near Anthony, out that way. It used to be called Adina Springs Golf and Country Club. Yep, but they're having a chamber mixer there from 5 to 7, sponsored by Brew Homes. And if you got a business or if you're interested in joining the chamber, you're invited to sign in and come network. And I'll be providing the sound with Scott Chase from Wind FM, and there'll be hors d'oeuvres and drinks and all that cool stuff. And I got my golf attire on. And in fact, I wanted to wear a brand new pair of golf pants that I only wore once when I played golf with Jeffrey Meldon, attorney at law out there. And my wife and I, we could not find them this morning. We tore up the house looking for these brand new expensive golf pants from Dick's Sporting Goods, but to no avail. So I've got Wranglers on instead, but they look like golf pants. K-Country's forecast from the WCJB TV21st Alert Weather Center. We will see highs today in the upper 80s, dropping back to around 70 tonight. Nice. And topping out around 90 tomorrow. For all the current weather conditions, log on to 352today.com. Your community

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0: 93.7 K Country. Win them before you come by. Kenny Chesney concert tickets all day long. Let's go to the phones. Hi there, K Country.
1: Hey.
0: Hey, who's this?
1: Teresa.
0: Where are you calling us from?
1: Ocala.
0: You're caller 10.
1: Oh, my gosh. Thank you so much.
0: Hey, you're welcome. You got one of them before you come by. I'm Kenny Chesney. Concert tickets, the original Vibe Room Tour 2027. Kenny, Eric Church, Sheryl Crow, Graylin James, and you.
1: Yes. Thank you very much.
0: April 24th at the Ray J in Tampa. You can take someone with you. You know who you're going to take yet?
1: I haven't decided yet.
0: People are going to be hitting you up. Well, enjoy Kenny Chesney concert April 24th.
1: Yes, sir. Thank you.
0: Listen for your next chance to win between 1 p.m. and 2 p.m. this afternoon. 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My buddy.

0: 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I'm Lewis Stokes. Hey, thank you for listening. 10 in a row is coming your way next. I stole an alligator last night. 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

Stokes, 10 in a row, but first... 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Qualify for the big grand prize drawing. The keyword again, ego, E-G-O. 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Well, I'm in radio. Come on. 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

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Take us with you wherever you go. Coming up in about 8 minutes, I'll tell you about the Totally 80s fundraiser last night at the Crazy Cucumber

0: the crazy cucumber in Ocala and how I stole an alligator. I'm not proud of that. I've got to return this alligator. Kojo, horseback, his latest on K-Country.
1: He's a ranch hand in a pinch, man. Hotter than the red on the cattle brand. 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

0: 93.7 K Country. That's Keith Urban. I'm Lewis Stokes. Good morning. Another 10 in a row on the way. K Country Cafe at 12 noon. Your next Blake Shelton staycation keyword will be around 2 o'clock. And win them before you combine Kenny Chesney concert tickets for April 24th in Tampa at the Ray J. That's going to be between 1 p.m. and 2 p.m. So make a date and join me in the 1 o'clock hour. They don't go on sale until next Friday at KennyChesney.com. But you can win them coming up later this afternoon. Well, last night I was at the Crazy Cucumber in Ocala. Wonderful place for a totally 80s fundraiser night, raising money for the Alzheimer's Walk in Ocala. It was from 5 to 7. Crazy Cucumber, my wife and I used to do karaoke there all the time. Great place, great food. Jesse, their manager, has it going on, and the bartenders were so nice. The drinks were good. The food was good. I love their French onion soup, and they had great chicken wings. But yeah, we were raising money. Did a karaoke 80s style. I did Never Gonna Give You Up by Rick Astley. 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Well, last night, I get a text from Lisa, who was there with one of the sponsors of the event. 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K-Country's forecast from the WCJB TV20 First Alert Weather Center will see highs in the upper 80s and breezy today, dropping back to around 70 tonight. Friday, tomorrow, high near 90. For all the current weather conditions, log on to 352today.com, your community connection.
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1: Kane Brown, Lauren Elena, 93.7 K Country. I'm Lewis Stokes, going to open up K Country Cafe at 12 noon. Congratulations, Give for Marion. They raised $2,343,153 in the last 2 days for all the local charities. That is so awesome, Give for Marion. Well, this guy, Zach Topp, he's coming to Jacksonville Friday, October 2nd. Here's South of Sanity, his latest on K-Country.

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1: Prettiest girl I'd ever seen. 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

0: Hey, hey, 93.7 K Country. Thank you for listening. I'm Lewis Stokes. 10 in a row is up next. 12 noon K Country Cafe. 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
1: 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Garth Brooks, next weekend, Friday, Saturday, Sunday, three shows at the Kia Center in Orlando. The Sunday matinee at 2 p.m. There's still a few tickets available for that one if you want to see Garth. Nikki Forbes wants to hear this one. Love it. 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

He was at that rodeo in Ocala recently in concert. Gary Allen, man to man on 93.7 K Country. I'm Lewis Stokes. Birthday shout outs coming up. Tucker Wetmore, he found out he's nominated for the CMA New Artist.

93.7 K Country and the K Country Cafe. Appreciate you listening. We're shouting out the birthdays now. Olivia Gay, Julie Bloom, singer Kendall Tucker, Jason Kilcrease, Paula Jones McFadden, Kimberly Nettles, Amanda Vaughn, Kelly Brown, Francis Taylor, Trish Hunter, Kim Corbin, Heather McCain, or McCann, and also Dr. Yvette Gaia. Happy birthday to you, and happy birthday, one and all. Little Miranda Lambert on a Thursday. It's White Liar, 93.7 K Country.

0: One for Justin Moore there on the cafe. Time's ticking on 93.7 K Country. 12:30. I'm Lewis Stokes. Another 10 in a row coming up. Second half of the show. And we still got those prizes to give away to caller 10. Now your next Blake Shelton staycation keyword. That's coming up around 2 p.m. to see Blake in Hollywood at Hard Rock, Florida, October 24th. And hotel accommodations and gas and all that cool stuff. And then we got Win 'em Before You Can Buy 'em, Kenny Chesney concert tickets. That's coming up between 1 p.m. and 2 p.m. with the exclusive K-Country concert ticket window. So we got a lot going on in the next few hours or so. So be listening for both of those things. That's for sure. 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K-Country's forecast from the WCJB TV20 First Alert Weather Center. Sunny, breezy, high in the upper 80s. Tonight, mostly clear, low around 70. Should be nice tonight. Tomorrow, Friday, mostly sunny, a 30% chance of afternoon showers and thunderstorms. High near 90. Right now, 86 degrees. And for all the current weather conditions, log on to 352today.com, your community connection.
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93.7 K Country. Yeah, he's coming to Raymond James Stadium in Tampa Saturday, April 24th. Kenny Chesney, and get along. All right, we're looking for caller 10 right now on K Country to win $20 in Plato's Closet Cash and a race wash car wash card. 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Good luck. Got a text from Ashton in Citrus Springs. Want to hear this one by John Morgan. 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
1: 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Thank you so much.
0: Yeah, let's go. We'll do it again tomorrow. Another prize for caller 10 between noon and 1 on 93.7 K Country. Right now, Eustis native Michael Ray. Think a little less. OK Country.

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0: You know, someone always steals the show at our acoustic concerts. I think it was that guy Monday night. Kenny Whitmire, Gave Her the Moon, 93.7 K Country. Good afternoon. I'm Lewis Stokes. Hey there, 10 in a row. And this hour, win them before you can buy them Kenny Chesney concert ticket.
1: What? Oh, my God.
0: 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Keep listening. 10 in a row in Billy Currington, K Country.

0: 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That's Lady A. I'm Lewis Stokes. 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
0: Thank you. It's September 17th, National Pawpaw Day. That's a mango-like fruit. Constitution Day, Citizenship Day, Apple Dumpling Day, Professional House Cleaners Day, and Monte Crisco Day. And Kevin Powers right now with Shaboozy. It's called Move On. K Country.

0: 93.7 K Country, Brantley Gilbert on a Thursday, and you don't know her like I do. Hi there, I'm Lewis Stokes. Hey, we got another 10 in a row on the way. The exclusive K Country concert staycation giveaway keyword with Blake Shelton, Hollywood, Hard Rock, Florida, October 24th. Next keyword coming up around 2 p.m. Not too far away. 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K-Country's forecast from the WCJB TV21st Alert Weather Center. We'll see the high today in the upper 80s, dropping back down to around 70 tonight, topping out around 90 tomorrow. For all the current weather conditions, log on to 352today.com, your community connection.
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1: I was all but 22, I think, at the time. 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

All right, it's time. The exclusive K-Country concert ticket window, it's officially open. 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This dude's doing stadium shows. Yep. Luke Combs, Be By You, K-Country.

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0: 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Win them before you can bomb Kenny Chesney concert tickets. Let's go to the phones. Hi there, K Country.
1: Hi.
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0: Hey, where are you calling us from?
1: Ocala.
0: Well, thanks for listening in Ocala. Guess what? You're caller 10.
1: Yes. Thank you, thank you, thank you, thank you, thank you.
0: You're welcome. You got one of them before you combine tickets. See Kenny Chesney Vibe Room Tour 2027 with Eric Church, Sheryl Crow, Graylin James, Saturday, April 24th, Raymond James Stadium in Tampa. You're going with a friend.
1: Thank goodness. Thank you so much.
0: There you go. Amy's going to go see Kenny. 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Here's Trenton's very own Easton Corbin.

0: 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Hi there, I'm Lewis Stokes. You're ready for 10 in a row next?
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0: in a wreck and need a check?
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3: 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I was in a wreck and Dan got me a check for $750,000.
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5: Hi, this is attorney Dan Newlin. In a wreck and need a check? There's only two words you need to remember. Dan Newlin. I've recovered billions of dollars for accident victims.
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0: 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Y'all, thank me later.
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Beautiful song, Cole Swindell, Girl Dad on 93.7 K Country. Good afternoon. I'm Lewis Stokes. I'm a girl dad. We got 10 in a row going on this Thursday. And we got the exclusive K Country Concert Staycation Giveaway keyword to see Blake Shelton at Hard Rock in Hollywood. That's right, in October, courtesy of Wheelhouse Nashville. You win a pair of tickets, two-night hotel stay, $200 in gas. Here's the keyword to enter, off. OFF, like off bug spray. Enter it before the end of this hour at 937kcountry.com/contest. Qualify for that big grand prize drawing. The keyword again, off. OFF, get off of my cloud. We'll have more keywords coming up around 5 p.m. with the one and only Big Red on 937K Country. Let's get back to 10 in a row. It's Dustin Lynch on K Country.

first song we ever played on K-Country, March 11th, 1994. Alan Jackson in Chattahoochee. I'm Lewis Stokes. Well, one of my favorite airports, Tampa International Airport, reclaimed J.D. Power's top

0: International Airport reclaimed J.D. Power's top ranking among large North American airports after two second-place finishes.
1: Oh, good.
0: Yeah, here's Chase Matthew holding it down. Kay Guthrie.

0: 93.7 K Country next Friday. He'll be in Tampa at the Amp. Tim McGraw, something like that on K Country. I'm Lewis Stokes. Hi there. Another 10 in a row coming up. Big Red coming in at 3. And at 3, he'll have the next ticket window between 3 and 4. Win them before you can buy them tickets for Kenny Chesney coming to the Ray J in Tampa April 24th. The original Vibe Room Tour 2027 with Eric Church, Sheryl Crow, Graylin James. Tickets go on sale next Friday, 10 a.m. at KennyChesney.com, but you can win them before they go on sale between 3 and 4 this afternoon with Big Red, not too far away at all. Well, Forbes released its 45th annual ranking of the 400 richest Americans, and Amazon founder Jeff Bezos remains Florida's richest resident at $378 billion, ranking second nationally. I didn't know he lived in Florida. Elon Musk tops the list for a fifth straight year at $908 billion after briefly becoming the world's first trillionaire during SpaceX's June IPO, more than doubling his fortune in a year. A trillionaire. Oh, my God. 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K-Country's forecast from the WCJB TV21st Alert Weather Center. Well, we'll see highs in the upper 80s today, dropping back down to around 70 tonight. Nice. And topping out around 90 tomorrow. For all the current weather conditions, log on to 352today.com, your community connection.
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Tyler Hubbard, 93.7 K Country. I'm Lewis Stokes. Big Red coming in at 3. A reported lightning strike stopped a Walt Disney World monorail bound for Epcot on September 8th, stranding passengers for about 90 minutes before crews restored power and towed the train to a station. Used to love that monorail as a little kid.

0: 93.7 K Country. That's going to do it for me, Lewis Stokes. Big Rick.
1: It's me.
0: It's him. He's up next with 10 in a row. And coming up at 3, between 3 and 4, winning before he can buy him, Kenny Chesney, concert tickets, Blake Shelton in the 5 o'clock hour with the staycation keyword with Big Red. And, of course, that 5 o'clock whistle to send you home. I'll be heading to the CEP business after hours, 5 to 7 p.m. today. And it's at the club at Iron Lake. Yeah, golf club in Ocala, brought to you by Brew Homes. And that's 5 to 7, come out and network. 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

0: Brian here at 93.7 K Country. 10 in a row. It's Big Red hanging out with you and Sam Hunt.
1: I knew I'd see her around. Might be at some party. She'd show up and I'd be walking out. Or across some parking lot, hiding behind her sister. Or I'd look up and she'd be at the red light beside me in that white Maxim sticker on the back. And I'd act like I didn't see her. But we pay at the same pumps, flip through the same stations, and slow down for the same curves, run around the same crowd. We just needed some time. She'd get on with her life and I'd get on with mine. Thought I'd be fine. 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I knew she'd find a way to get over me, but I never thought

For a while, I guess they kept it low-key. But now it's like these county lines are closing in on me. 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And it just sits close to home. 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It was over me before the grass grew back when she used to park her car.

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93.7 K Country. Well, on Monday night, Matt Metcalf is one of the performers at our K Country acoustic concert, and this is his song, Kind of Paradise.

Chris Jansen here at 93.7 K Country. It's Big Red. Well, yesterday I put up a video throwing myself under the bus for throwing banana peels out of my truck window when I'm driving down the road. And a couple folks responded that said, you know, you can get a ticket for that, which I did not know. And other folks, yeah, I've been doing this all along too. So we all got a little bit of an education yesterday on that. And thank you for that. Yeah, just something you do when you're driving. You know, where do you put the peel? I guess you have to carry a little bag with you and put it in it and throw it away when you get home. Got another 10 in a row. It's going to be coming your way in just a few minutes. Well, our exclusive K-Country concert ticket window is going to open up before 4. Give you a chance to win a pair of tickets before you combine for Kenny Chesney in Tampa. And that's going to be a huge show coming up in April, so get ready for that. And also our exclusive K-Country concert staycation giveaway. Well, there's more chances for you and your friend to see Blake Shelton downstate in Hollywood. And that next keyword is going to be coming your way right around 5 o'clock this afternoon. So get it, enter it before the end of the hour at our website. We'll get you qualified. And if you win, you're going to get a pair of tickets to see Blake's concert October 24th, along with a two-night hotel stay and $200 in fuel. So make sure you're ready for that coming up as well. 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K-Country's forecast from a WCJB TV 21st Alert Weather Center. Not a bad looking afternoon tonight. We'll see lows around the low 70s. And for tomorrow, we're going to be back up in the upper 80s to maybe low 90s. For current conditions, log on to 352today.com, your community connection.

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Magnolia just opened up. 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And caller number 10 right now wins a pair of Win 'Em Before You Combine tickets for the original Vibe Room Tour 2027 with Kenny Chesney, Eric Church, Sheryl Crow, and Graylin James, April 24th at Raymond James Stadium in Tampa. 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And speaking of Kenny, here he is with Carry On.

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1: Hi.
0: Hi, who's this?
1: This is Emily.
0: Well, Emily, congratulations. You're caller 10. You're going to see Kenny Chesney.
1: Awesome. Thank you so much.
0: Oh, you're very welcome. It's going to be a great show with Kenny and Eric Church, Sheryl Crow, and Graylin James. And that's going to be April 24th at the Ray J in Tampa.
1: I am so excited. That's awesome.
0: All right. Well, you enjoyed the concert. Thanks for listening. And, hey, we got another chance for you to win, and it's going to be coming up in our next hour. That's right. Between 4 and 5, listen for the window to open up with your opportunity. It's today's Best Country, your concert connection station. You live it, we play it, here at 93.7 K-Country. She said.

0: Jason Aldean here at 93.7 K Country. It's Big Grant. So glad to have you on board with us. Lots of fun coming up. Another 10 in a row is going to be on the way for you here in just a few minutes. And again, another chance to win it before you can buy them. Kenny Chesney concert tickets for the show featuring Eric Church, Sheryl Crow, and Graylin James in April at Raymond James Stadium in Tampa. And that opportunity is going to be coming your way in our next hour between 4 and 5. 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We've got another 10 in a row. It's coming your way in just a few minutes. And you still have time to join our K-Country Listener Advisory Board. 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And we would sure love to call your name. 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
1: 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Well, this song got performed by Jacob Hackworth, who wrote it at our K Country Acoustic Show Monday night. Here's Bailey Zimmerman.

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What window that might be? Well, it's our exclusive K Country concert ticket window. And I'm looking for caller 10 right now to win a pair of Win 'Em Before You Can Buy 'Em tickets for the Original Vibe Tour 2027, starring Kenny Chesney, Eric Church, Sheryl Crow, and Graylin James, April 24th at the Raymond James Stadium in Tampa. 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Be caller number 10 on our 93.7 studio line at 877-937-7883. And you can win, and good luck to you from 93.7 K Country. Thomas Rhett and Jordan Davis teamed up on this song. Here's Ain't a Bad Life from K Country.

You remember where you were? Maybe driving your first truck? Maybe your first dance? Or maybe just singing along with the radio? The songs you grew up on. 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
1: Hi.
0: Hi, who am I speaking with?
1: Mandolin.
0: Well, congratulations. You're caller 10. You're going to see Kenny Chesney.
1: Oh, my goodness. I'm so excited.
0: Yeah, you got your tickets for Kenny, Eric Church, Sheryl Crow, and Graylin James. And they're coming to the Raymond James Stadium in Tampa April 24th.
1: That is awesome.
0: All right. Were you enjoying that show? How about that Graylin James at Raymond James? I wonder if we're related. Hey, congratulations to all our winners right here at your Concert Connection station. You live it, we play it for 93.7 K Country. Well, this guy sounded so good at our K Country acoustic concert Monday night. This is Jacob Hackworth, and his song is What Took You So Long?

0: Lee Bryce here at 93.7 K Country. Gosh, he loves North Central Florida. We had him on two or three of our K Country acoustic concerts, and I remember a big concert he did at Silver Spring several years ago. It's Big Ray. Glad to have you on board with us, and we've got another 10 in a row coming your way in just a few minutes. Our 5 o'clock whistle's coming up, and our exclusive K Country Concert Staycation giveaway continues, and we've been telling you about Blake Shelton coming downstate to Hollywood. Well, we've got a chance for you to get a keyword coming up here right around 5 o'clock and enter it before the end of the hour at our website, 937kcountry.com, and we'll qualify you for a pair of tickets for Blake Shelton on October 24th, and it's going to include a couple-night hotel stay and $200 in fuel. 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Again, it's going to happen about 5 o'clock today. And get it entered at our website before the end of the hour. 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And K-Country's forecast from a WCJB TV 21st Alert Weather Center. Well, tonight we're looking for a low around 71, which is a couple degrees cooler than last night. And for tomorrow, we're going to be back up in the upper 80s, maybe into the low 90s. For current conditions, log on to 352today.com, your community connection.
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0: So you like quilting, huh? 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It's in Chiefland.
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0: Lainey Wilson. Yeah, some good advice in that song. 93.7 K Country, it's almost quitting time. Some folks are already off, but we'll blow the 5 o'clock whistle for the next group coming up here in just a couple minutes. Of today's best country, you live it, we play it here at K Country. Also got the next keyword coming your way with our exclusive K Country concert staycation giveaway for Blake Shelton. And that's going to be downstate, and it's going to be a great show for you to go to on October 24th. And a two nice hotel and $200 in fuel. Some tickets there for you and your friend. 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That's going to be a whole lot of fun, and you can be right there in the middle of all of it with 93.7 K Country. And we invite you to join our K Country Listener Advisory Board. 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

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And we're talking Blake Shelton. And that's going to be downstate in Hollywood at the Hard Rock, courtesy of Wheelhouse Nashville. And if you're a grand prize winner, you'll get a pair of tickets to the Blake Shelton concert, two nights hotel, and $200 in fuel. Now, here's the keyword you need to enter to qualify, and that keyword is gas. G-A-S, gas. 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

93.7 K Country. 10 in a row in Hudson Westbrook. Yeah, veteran of her K Country Acoustic Concerts is back with this tune. Here's Painted You Pretty on K Country.

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Chris Young here at 93.7 K-Country. It's Big Red, and we're right in the middle of our exclusive K-Country concert staycation giveaway with Blake Shelton coming to Hollywood, Florida. They're going to have another keyword coming up for you here right around 6 o'clock, so be sure you get that and enter it before the end of the hour at our website to get yourself qualified for not only a pair of tickets, but a two-night hotel stay, and $200 in fuel is coming up on October 24th. And we're also asking you to text the word club to us, K-L-U-B, to our studio line. And normally we send out a special bonus keyword to those who do at 12 noon on Thursday. Well, we had a little glitch here today, and I just want to let you know that we have found the problem. It's being corrected, and we will instead send out that keyword tomorrow at noon. So if you enter the word club, K-L-U-B, to us at our studio line, then tomorrow you'll get your keyword right around 12 noon. So just want to let you know, and thank you for your patience. We appreciate that, and for also letting us know. We've got another 10 in a row. It's going to be coming your way here in just a few minutes from 93.7 K-Country. So glad to have you on board with us here. And K-Country's forecast from a WCJB TV 21st Alert Weather Center. A little cooler tonight. We're going to be in the upper 60s to maybe low 70s. Tomorrow, we're going to be somewhere in the upper 80s, maybe low 90s. It's starting to cool down a couple degrees at a time. For current conditions, log on to 352today.com. 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

0: 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Well, Cody Johnson being a real cowboy with a real ranch. Yeah, this song would definitely appeal to his sense of humor. Let's take a listen to Horseback.
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Keep listening for details on the show he's getting ready to do. Yeah, it's going to be a good one. We've got another 10 in a row. It's going to be coming your way in a few minutes here. Today's best country. 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You'll be in for that $100 Publix gift certificate drawing. So you got till the end of the day on Sunday the 27th to take the survey. Again, about 5 minutes of your time, and we'll find out if your name is called as our winner on Monday, September 28th, right there with Mr. Bob and Crystal, the Mr. Bob Morning Show. It's today's best country. You live it, we play it, and we've got 10 in a row coming up here in just a couple minutes for 93.7 K Country.

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93.7 K-Country, it's the exclusive K-Country Concert Staycation Giveaway. 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Today's best country. You live it, we play it, here at 93.7 K-Country. Here's Jelly Roll.

Well, that song made history because it was the first time an artist ever paid for everything on the song, recording it, releasing it, publicizing it, and it went to number one. That had never happened before. Drew Baldridge here at 93.7 K Country. 10 in a row and empty words. Here's Corey Kent.

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0: Sounds like they had a blast recording that song. You gotta love that. Thomas Rhett and Riley Green all teamed up together here at 93.7 K Country. Riley's new album is coming out tomorrow. We've got another 10 in a row. It's going to be coming your way in a few minutes with Rachel. 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K Country's forecast from a WCJB TV 20 First Alert Weather Center. Low around 71 tonight, and we're going to be somewhere in the upper 80s, maybe low 90s tomorrow. For current conditions, log on to 352today.com, your community connection.
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Brantley Gilbert. Boy, he's back and got a new song with a great sound to it. This is Good Damn.

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1: 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Today's best country, you live it, we play it. 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

0: The K-Country Concert Staycation Giveaway is underway. 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
1: So here's the newest trending words. They're two words, not just words. Okay, not just one word. Vibe coding is one. Right. Another one is Mandela effect. That's two words, okay? Look smacking.
2: Look
1: smacking. 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